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1: Good morning. How are you? Well, it's great to be with you. I've got a fabulous show lined up for you today, as always. All the fun things that you've got used to, you know, like the crazy dad joke. Great music, of course, and the added bonus, you get to spend 2 hours with me. What more could you possibly need to brighten up your morning? Well, we started off the show there with ABBA, of course, and we're going to go straight into Deep Blue Something and Breakfast at Tiffany's.

Deep Blue Something and Breakfast at Tiffany's, one of my favourite movies. Very old now, I have to say. Stars Audrey Hepburn, a little bit bizarre, got to be honest, but it is well worth a watch. As I said, one of my favourites. So let's tell you a little bit about today's show. What have we got coming up for you? Well, of course, we've got the world famous dad joke feature. We've got more music and we've got a little weekend quiz just for fun. There's absolutely no prize whatsoever. We haven't got the budget here. Okay, so let's carry on now with the next track, and it's the Fugees and Killing Me Softly. Oh, what a lovely track this one is.

0: 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It's Kevin Lee Radio Presenter. 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
1: 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Let's carry on with the next track. It's Gabrielle, and Give Me a Little More Time.

0: I'm Kevin Lee, and this is my weekend wake-up show here on your favourite radio station. Well, I've queued up some absolute bangers to get your toes tapping and your energy soaring. Whether you're dancing in your slippers or just vibing with your coffee, these next few songs are especially for you. We've got Rag & Bone Man, we've got Beyoncé, we've got Dua Lipa, so stay tuned, don't go anywhere. We just heard from Mr. Mister and Broken Wings. Let's carry on now with the next few tracks.
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it to the flow now, ooh. 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

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Well, you can put your cowboy boots away now. We're going to carry on very soon with Dua Lipa. But before we do that, here's a fun fact for you. Did you know that lizards can't run and breathe at the same time? They have to stop every now and again to take a breath. Bless them. Okay, let's carry on with Dua Lipa.

Dua Lipa and Dance the Night. 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I like that. How are you doing this morning? Are you loving the music? I do hope that you are. Have you made it out of bed yet? Are you still snuggled up at that duvet? Or have you actually got the fan on because it's a bit too warm? Well, let's see what we've got up next for you. We've got Ed Sheeran and Eyes Closed.

Alison Moyet taking us back to the 90s, and Is This Love? I used to like her stuff, I really did. I think she's still out and about touring, you know. Well, before we carry on, we've got some fun facts for you now. You'll like this when I tell you. It's impossible for most people to lick their own elbow. Go on, try it. See if you can. Can you do it? I can't. A crocodile cannot stick its tongue out. There we are. That's an interesting one, isn't it? Do you know that it is impossible for a pig to look up into the sky? Why everyone would want to do that for? I really don't know. And this is a horrible one. In the course of an average lifetime while sleeping, you might eat around 70 assorted insects and 10 spiders or more. How about that for a fact? Ugh, not nice, eh? Let's carry on with the next song then. And it's David Bowie and Ashes to Ashes.

I'm Kevin Lee, and this is my weekend wake-up show here on your favourite radio station. I do hope you're loving the music as much as I'm loving delivering it to you. Just heard, of course, from Justin Timberlake and Sexy Back. We are getting very close to the first hour now, completing the first hour, I should say, of the show. We're going to go into the second hour where we get to hear our world-famous dad joke, and that's coming your way very, very soon. Let's carry on with Katy Perry and I Kissed a Girl.

0: We've just heard from Leona Lewis and Bleeding Love. That's earned her a few quid to be sure. Well, get yourselves ready. Put your thinking caps on, my friends. It's trivia time. It's fun, it's fabulous, and it's your chance to win absolutely nothing. So don't cheat. Don't ask Mr. Google or Alexa or anything like that. Just have a little go yourself. See what you think. Here's the first one for you. How long does it take the average person to fall asleep? Interesting, eh? I'll reveal the answer after the next few songs.
1: Hey, Mr. DJ, put a record on. I wanna dance with my baby.

0: Neo and Miss Independent. 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Let's have a drum roll, shall we? Okay, are you ready? The answer is 7 minutes. Yep, apparently 7 minutes is the average time that it takes people to fall asleep. I'm not sure I'm falling to that average, I've got to say. A big shout out to you if you got it right. And if you didn't get it right, don't worry. There's plenty more where that came from. Let's carry on with the next track, shall we? And then I'll get another little brain teaser up for you. It's Sean Kingston and Beautiful Girls.
1: J.R. 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

0: Episode.
1: 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How many muscles does a cat have in each ear? Is it A, 10? Is it B, 23? Or C, 32? Okay, we're going to play the next song, and after that one, I will give you the answer. Have a little think. As I said, don't cheat. And I'll be back with you straight after this one. It's Rihanna and Shut Up and Drive.

0: Rihanna and Shut Up and Drive. Did you like that one? Okay, are you ready for the answer for our trivia question 2? How many muscles does a cat have in each ear? Was it A, was it 10, B, 23, or C, 32? Believe it or not, the answer is C, 32. All of those muscles in a little cat's ear. Wow, amazing, eh? Wow.
1: And now it's time for the world famous dad joke feature.
0: My wife was helping me put up some fencing panels, and I gave her the hammer and I held the nail and I said, when I nod my head, hit it. I don't remember much after that.
2: You

the fabulous Alicia Keys and Falling. Here's my final question for the trivia quiz for today. It's actually a true or false statement. Some lipsticks contain fish scales. True or false?

I'm Kevin Lee, and this is my weekend wake-up show here on your favourite radio station. That was Billy Joel and Uptown Girl, a song that was covered by Westlife much, much later on. A moment ago, I asked you the final question of our fun quiz. Remember, there's absolutely no prize whatsoever. It's just a bit of fun. I asked you, or at least I made a statement, that some lipsticks contain fish scales. Was it true or was it false? It is actually true. Some lipsticks do contain fish scales. Yeah. Cher is up next. If I could turn back time. Well, that lady certainly turned back time, hasn't she? Have you seen her?

Yeah, of course. And if I could turn back time, I said that she could turn back time. I think she's made it stand still. We are going next to the Four Tops and Loco in Acapulco. This was used in the film Buster. A long time ago now, probably some of you listening won't even know that movie. But sadly, I'm old enough to remember it very well. Okay, yes, Four Tops, Loco in Acapulco. Here we go.

0: Bagman Turner Overdrive, taking us way back to the 70s, telling us you ain't seen nothing yet. Well, sadly, you've heard everything there is to hear for today, because yes, we have come to the end of today's show. Thank you so much for being with me. I do hope you've enjoyed the show. I hope you've enjoyed all the music I selected for you. And of course, the little dad joke feature and our silly trivia quiz, where remember, the prize is absolutely nothing. I'll be with you again next week, so please do join me. It'd be my absolute pleasure to have your company. I'm going to carry on now with just a couple more songs to play you out. Up next, we've got Boney M and Daddy Cool.
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I thought I would sort of slip that in as it's sort of appropriate in most countries at the moment, but not all. Not all listeners are experiencing a summer. This is Tony Lloyd on your favourite radio station around the world, playing loads of romantic songs. Hopefully some of your favourites in the next couple of hours. We've got the double dose of romance and a few mentions, maybe one for you on the way, our Ronan Keating.

fabulous. Art Garfunkel and Looking for the Right One. And you can probably guess, if you're a regular listener to the show, that I will say something silly like, after we recorded that, he found the right one. Yay! And they lived happily ever after. Hello to Tony Bamford, who's a regular listener on the show, aren't you, Tony? He said, hi, can you give me a mention? I'm going through a lot of bad stuff at the moment, and I may have heart problems. And I've been referred to cardiology to be investigated. I wonder if you could play a George Michael song, please. I listen regularly on an online radio station early on a Sunday morning. Thanks again, my friend Tony, embarking in Essex. I think we could probably manage that. Thanks very much for the message, and I hope you're okay. Definitely. We all hope you're okay. All the listeners to love from Tony. Stay safe. Tony Bamford, embarking in Essex.

0: Playing the loveliest love songs on your favourite radio station right here every week. There's Barry Manilow and Somewhere Down the Road on Love from Tony. This is Tony Lloyd. I've got so many love songs to cram in. You wouldn't believe it. Look at the list. More in a moment. Just hold on. Stay there. Love from Tony.
1: Your favourite romantic songs. 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

0: There's Brad with David Gates and Baby I'm a Want You. Is that okay? Can I want you? Well, you're looking pretty good today. How can you blame me? It's Tony Lloyd and your favourite radio station.
1: Oh, yeah.
0: With a big introduction. Now, if you fancy a mention on a future Love from Tony, it's very easy to do. 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You can send me a message, and you can listen to this show and lots of other Love from Tony shows as well. It's all on lovefromtony.com. Everything you could possibly need. Some romantic music and some romantic messages on the way, of course. These are the Carpenters, but with the Royal Philharmonic Orchestra. Doing that spectacular introduction, I Need to Be in Love on Love from Tony.

0: Harold Melvin and the Blue Notes, If You Don't Know Me By Now, on Love From Tony. But you do know me, don't you? You know me. You're one of my lovely regular listeners to Love From Tony on this fabulous radio station, playing loads of your favourite love songs, of course, every week right here. Don't miss a single programme. 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And just on that page, actually, that you land on, then you'll see a button to Mixcloud. 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I think there's about 60 Love From Tony programs there, sorry. 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And also while you're there on the menu, you'll find my podcast. So you'll find Music Stories is one of them, Human Stories is the other. They're worth a listen. The Music Stories one, recently I interviewed Denise Pearson. Do you know who Denise Pearson is? She is was the lead singer of Five Star. Do you remember Five Star?
1: Yeah.
0: And Denise has released a new single, which I'm not going to play because it's a brilliant dance track. But I'm going to play a Five Star song.
1: Yeah.
0: In honour of Denise Pearson. She's a lovely person, aren't you, Denise?
2: Hey, you guys. This is Denise Pearson, formerly of Five Star. And you're listening to Tony Lloyd, baby.
0: Oh, yeah. Denise Pearson. 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

0: They were brilliant, weren't they, in the 80s? Five Star and Rain or Shine. My interview with Denise Pearson, who's launched her own career again with a new single out. You can find out all about it on Music Stories. Just go to lovefromtony.com. You'll find it. You'll find it. More romantic music for you in just a couple of ticks. Hold on. Love from Tony.
1: Your favourite romantic songs. Love from Tony.

George Benson, In Your Eyes, on Love from Tony. Still to come, we've got the double dose of romance in the next hour. That's when we play two back-to-back songs from the same artist. And this time, it's going to be two from the one and only Frank Sinatra. Yeah.

fabulous. Gladys Knight and Since I Fell For You on Love From Tony. Hello, Louise. She's listening on the station in Canada, aren't you? Thanks for your message on lovefromtony.com. She said, Tony, can you say hi to Rob? Tell him I love him very, very much. Of course. And Richard listening on a station in Liverpool, in the UK, to Tracy. Thanks for everything. And I'll love you forever. Yeah.

0: Penny Lover. Lionel Richie, Penny Lover. This is Tony Lloyd on your favourite radio station with loads of love songs. Another whole hour of some of your favourites, hopefully, and time for the double dose of romance, isn't it, Emma?
1: Tony's double dose of romance.
0: Beautifully said. Two back-to-back from the one and only Frank Sinatra. Love's been good to me on the way. Now you know who this is, don't you? Strangers in the Night from Frank Sinatra. Strangers.

Grant Peake, a bit of Frank Kenny on Love from Tony on this week's Double Dose of Romance. Two back-to-back from him, and we'll have a different artist, of course, same time-ish next week here on this radio station. I've been really trying, babe. Got some romantic messages in a moment. Trying to hold back this feeling. Maybe one of them is for you.

0: Okay. Casey and the Sunshine Band. I'll stay a bit longer. Shall I? Hi, Sharon. Sharon's listening on a station in New Zealand. She said, can you say hi to Trevor? He's the love of my life. Send him loads of love. Of course. And Anna in America says hi to Tony. Love you very, very, very much.
1: Love from Tony.
2: Your favourite romantic songs. Love from Tony.

Thank you, Mick. Simply Red for your babies. We'll play that for all your babies if you've got some. If you haven't, you never know. This is Tony Lloyd on your favourite radio station with love from Tony. Now, if you want to listen to this show again, maybe you missed the first hour, or you'd like to listen to previous week's Love from Tony shows, just go to lovefromtony.com. It's as simple as that. And you can click on that page to listen to all the Love from Tony programs. And also there's another click space to send a romantic dedication to someone too. You're very welcome.

Johnny Mathis, his version of I'm Stone in Love with You. The Stylistics had a huge hit with that as well. But I tell you what, I think I prefer the Johnny Mathis version. How about you? Hi, James. James is listening in Ireland on the station there. Thanks for the lovely things you say about the show, James. That's the way to get a mention on the show. Only joking. But thanks anyway. James says hi to Chloe. Happy anniversary this week and lots of love.

0: lovely Kate Bush. And wow, on Love From Tony, this is Tony Lloyd, lurching towards the end of yet another Love From Tony session. But don't worry, I've still got plenty more to cram in. More in a tick. Love From Tony.
1: Your favourite romantic songs. Love From Tony.

0: the fabulous Whitney Houston, of course, All at Once on Love from Tony. And that's almost it. Almost, not quite. It's been a cat-free studio this time round. I don't know where they've all gone. Probably asleep somewhere. You know what cats are like. You know, they've got a world of their own, haven't they, really, until they need feeding or something. Anyway, be kind to everybody and stay tuned to this fabulous radio station. That's my advice. And I'll see you next time right here for another Love from Tony. This is Bon Jovi. Always.
1: As Romeo's bleeding,

0: Animals can't speak to drivers. But if they could, they would be asking us, telling us by the sounds of it, to put our litter and fruit waste in the bin. Because roadside litter kills an estimated 3 million animals every year. No wonder they sound miffed. So let's lend them a paw. Let's take our rubbish with us and bin it properly. National Highways. And what's that? They said thanks very much.
1: If you drink a little, then drive, you risk losing your licence. You risk every day becoming more complicated.
2: How am I supposed to get to training, Dad? How am I supposed to...
1: You risk losing your job.
3: I'm going to have to let you go.
1: You risk your family not looking at you the same way.
2: I can't believe you did that.
1: You risk injuring someone.
4: Hello, I need an ambulance.
1: You risk being seen as a drink driver. Drink a little, risk a lot. Think.
0: There are two types of drive you can have on the motorway. One that feels like this. Or one that feels... like this. The difference is just a few little changes, like giving more space to the car in front or not hogging the middle lane, because being a little more considerate on the road actually reduces congestion and collisions, which transforms everyone's journey. So we all feel a little less and a lot more National Highways.
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It was the fifth and final single from Culture Club's second album, Colour by Numbers. That came out in 1983. The song was a hit in 1984. 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
0: So how are you doing? I hope you've had a good few days and are ready to relax and enjoy yourself as we play through some of our favourite hits from years gone by. And here's a song from an artist who hadn't had a hit for a while, but suddenly came back into the chart.

It was Arista Records executive the late Clive Davis that reinvigorated Carlos Santana's career. He brought in Rob Thomas to write Carlos a song. That was the song, but it wasn't originally intended that Rob would sing it. But the demo was so good that they went, you go ahead. Okay, let's get into some future hits now. All you gotta do is say something. Okay, new from Becky Hill and Sonny Federa together. This is Say Something.

Chaka Khan is churning out the new releases. This is called Curious Subject.

So three new ones for you. That you were mine. Sonny Federa, Becky Hill, and their new song, Say Something. Chaka Khan, Curious Subject, and Stella Lefty, and Summer, You Were Mine. Talking of Stella Lefty. On a train.

riding high in the charts around the world, including the US and the UK. Still a lefty, and Boston. It's the greatest hits of music. Lucy's standing by to hear from you. If you'd like to drop us a line, James Ross at greatesthitsandmusic.com.

0: She was known as the Teen Queen because she was only 16 when she recorded the song under the mentorship of Quincy Jones, who had actually run into Phil Spector at the same day and hadn't told him that he'd recorded it with Leslie. Phil said that he just found this great song called It's My Party. He was going to record it with the Crystals. Quincy pressed 100 copies and got them out to the radio quickly.
1: Well,

It was a song which was actually written and recorded by Paul Anka in 1970, but the most successful version of the song was that one, the version by Tom Jones, which was a huge hit in 1971. And it wasn't until 2013 that Paul Anka got together with Tom Jones and recorded a joint version of the song for Paul Anka's Duets CD.

0: Well, so far on this hour of the show, we started things off with Culture Club and It's a Miracle. Then it was Santana and Smooth. And from the charts of 2026, Stella Lefty and Boston. We went back to the 60s for Leslie Gore and It's My Party. And to the 70s for Tom Jones and She's a Lady. And this is the brand new song from Bruno Mars from the charts of 2026. It is On My Soul.
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through 1980 for Spirit of Radio from Rush. Neil Peart, the drummer and lyricist with Rush, explained that it was a tribute to everything that was good about radio, celebrating his appreciation of magical moments, as he put it, that he'd had since childhood, of hearing the right song at the right time.

Well, Dua Lipa's been packing the hits since 2016, at least 10 years since Hotter Than Hell was in the charts and was a massive success for her. Before that, it was Rush and 1980s, celebrating everything that's great about radio. We love that. The spirit of radio. It's a great

Originally, it was a hit for Tavares back in 1975, part of the 70s disco boom, but it was Take That that made it their own. 17 years later, in 1992, It Only Takes a Minute. Okay, let's get into the Mystery TV theme tune now.

Oh, this is rather familiar, isn't it? But remember, we're looking for a TV show theme. Okay, on TV, this was first seen in 1969. Through until 1978, it was based on the original film by Blake Edwards, which went on to have a number of episodes itself. But this was animation, comedy, slapstick. Lots of short episodes. But there were also some longer episodes as well. Originally, it started out on NBC and then ABC, and of course, seen around the world on multiple TV networks. What was the name of the TV show?

believe you don't know what you've got until you say goodbye. Affirmation. Savage Garden. A lyrical wonder. That going back to the charts of the millennium year 2000. Okay, this is our mystery TV theme tune.

So this is an animated TV show. Comedy, slapstick, anthology, originally based on a movie from the 60s. Well, the concept, the character, and the music were. But, yes, this one came out first in 1969 and ran through until 1979. It starred the voices of Rich Little, Dawes Butler, John Biner, and Don Diamond. It was shorts, cartoons. What was it called? The Pink Panther Show.

0: For me, that is one of Lynyrd Skynyrd's greatest songs, Sweet Home Alabama from 1974. So did you get our mystery TV theme? It was The Pink Panther Show.
1: Deep.

John Lennon gave the song to his Beatles bandmate Ringo Starr to include on his 1981 album Stop and Smell the Roses. But when John was shot and killed in December 1980, Ringo didn't feel comfortable recording it. John Lennon's recording of Nobody Told Me finally resurfaced in 1984, and then it was a hit and included on his Milk and Honey album.

9 to 5 from Dolly Parton, title track from the film of 1980. That back in the charts after Dolly's death, her music has seen an extraordinary radio and streaming surge these past couple of weeks. More than 930 US stations played Dolly, up from just 135, delivering over 13,000 spins in just 1 week. A tribute stretched overseas as well, with one Dutch station playing Dolly continuously from 9 to 5, while globally she became the world's most streamed artist for a day. Well, in other showbiz and celebrity stories, a new Prince album opens up his legendary vault, bringing together 10 previously unreleased recordings. Timeless spans decades of Prince's career, with material recorded between 1977 and 2016. Released 10 years after his death, it's the first Prince collection assembled to feature unreleased music from every major era of his career. And we'll play a track from the album later in the show. And Olivia Rodrigo's first Daisy Chain Fields Festival has raised $10 million for charities supporting women and girls. The event featured a female-led lineup, including Chapel Roan and Olivia herself, with Stevie Nicks among special guests. The money is being distributed to non-profits working across women's health, rights, and support services.

seemed quite outrageous at the time. Blue Pearl and Naked in the Rain, back to 1990. Okay, let's dive into the birthday file now and say happy birthday for this week to Steve, to Jason, Andy, to Simon, Sabina, Innes, to Jan, also to Keiko, Samana, and to you if it's your birthday. How are you celebrating? Hope you're going to do some wild stuff. And most of all, make sure that you have a giant slice of birthday

0: Gimme Fried Chicken, Queen, and One Vision. 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
1: Animals can't speak to drivers, but if they could, they would be asking us, telling us by the sounds of it, to put our litter and fruit waste in the bin. Because roadside litter kills an estimated 3 million animals every year. No wonder they sound miffed. So let's lend them a paw. Let's take our rubbish with us and bin it properly. National Highways. And what's that? They said thanks very much.
2: 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You risk every day becoming more complicated.
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4: 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You risk
2: your family not looking at you the same way.
5: I can't believe you did that.
2: You risk injuring someone.
6: Hello, I need an ambulance.
2: You risk being seen as a drink driver. Drink a little, risk a lot. Think.
1: There are two types of drive you can have on the motorway. One that feels like this. Or one that feels... like this. The difference is just a few little changes, like giving more space to the car in front or not hogging the middle lane, because being a little more considerate on the road actually reduces congestion and collisions, which transforms everyone's journey, so we all feel a little less and a lot more. National Highways.
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0: Incredible that it was the 8th hit single from Michael Jackson's album Bad back in 1989. It's the sound of the 60s, the 70s, the 80s, and right up to today. The tunes you remember, the hits you love, from the soundtrack of your life. 2 hours every week, we bring you the greatest hits of music.
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0: And in a moment, we'll have the movie minute.

founding member of Supertramp, Roger Hodgson, says, I wrote It's Raining Again on a day when I was feeling sad because I'd lost a friend. I was in England looking outside the window and it was pouring rain and literally the song came to me. Okay, let's do the movie minute now. Well, if you're looking for something to watch, then here are some of the films out there or streaming online right now. And starting with one of the greatest hits of the movies, and it is The Untouchables. The Oscar-winning 1987 crime drama starring Kevin Costner as Agent Elliot Ness, determined to bring Al Capone to justice during Prohibition. Facing corruption across Chicago, Ness assembles a small, incorruptible team to take down the ruthless gangster. It is The Untouchables. Well, coming up to date now, and Swapped stars Michael B. Jordan in this animated fantasy comedy as Ollie, a tiny woodland creature who unexpectedly swaps bodies with a majestic bird. Forced to experience life as each other, the unlikely pair must work together through a series of wild adventures. It is Swapped. And Good Fortune stars Keanu Reeves in this comedy as Gabrielle, a well-meaning but inept angel who meddles in the lives of a struggling gig worker and his wealthy employer. When his plan spectacularly backfires, Gabrielle loses his wings and creates unexpected chaos. It is Good Fortune, starring Keanu Reeves. Our other selections, Swapped, starring Michael B. Jordan, and The Untouchables, the 1987 crime drama, starring Kevin Costner.

Apparently, it started out as a piano ballad before it was turned into this mixed pop song, which has been huge around the world. For Taylor Swift from Toy Story 5, I Knew It, I Knew You. It's the greatest hits of music. Feeling good, feeling fine. This is the greatest hits of music. The greatest.

Bastille's two previous hits had been Pompeii and Of the Night. Back to 2016 for Good Grief.

apparently the song was inspired by Lamont Dozier's unrequited love for a girl when he was a teenager. It was Bernadette, Levi Stubbs and the Four Tops from 1967.

The original band was Neil Christian and the Crusaders, and at one point it featured amongst its members the original guitarist and founder of Led Zeppelin, Jimmy Page. This was a solo hit that Neil Christian had. It was a one-hit wonder, actually, in the charts of 1966. It was That's Nice.

0: Well, so far on this hour of the show, we started things off with Michael Jackson and Leave Me Alone. Then it was Supertramp, It's Raining Again. Taylor Swift gave us I Knew It, I Knew You from the charts of 2026. Good Grief from Bastille. And then from the 60s, from 67, The Four Tops and Bernadette. And from 66, Neil Christian and That's Nice. And this is from the brand new album, 10 Years After His Death, by Prince. It's called Timeless, and the song is I Am You.
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It was the song that brought them to our attention back in 1985. Mick Hucknall and Simply Red, and playing it from the album of the 25th anniversary, Money's Too Tight to Mention. Oh.

0: Tommy James and the Shondells was number one back in 1968 with Money Money. Later, of course, that was covered by Billy Idol. One of the biggest number ones around the world at the moment is Ella Langley. Choose in Texas is number one in Canada on the US Billboard Hot 100. Also number one in New Zealand and Australia. And this is the song which has been topping the charts and continues to do so at number one in Ireland.
1: My heart, it has been broken by who I cannot tell.

The sun will never settle from Kingfisher, number one in Ireland at the moment. Number one on the Europe Official Top 100, Die Die from Shakira and Burna Boy, the World Cup anthem. That song also number one in Austria, in the Netherlands, in Portugal, Switzerland, Germany, Belgium, Norway and Sweden. Number one in Italy is Moving to the Sun from Hugel, Ultranade and Email Angel. That's also number one in Bulgaria this week. And this was number one in 1998.

So three number ones in a row for you. Tommy James and the Shondells from 1968, Money Money. And then it was number one in Ireland at the moment, The Sun Will Never Settle from Kingfisher. And from 1998, Steps. Big number one, their cover of the Bee Gees hit Tragedy.

You know, there were two artists who recorded this song. Trisha Yearwood recorded a country version, which won the best Grammy. And Leanne Rimes recorded it at the age of 15. And she was performing the song at the same Grammys. It was a huge hit, probably the biggest hit, though, for Leanne Rimes. How Do I Live?

from the charts of 2026, Anotra and 54 Ultra, and Talk to You. Well, catching up now with some more showbiz and celebrity stories, and no reason has been given so far as to why Post Malone has postponed his upcoming tour dates across Asia and Australia, which also includes his headline appearances at the Strumming Bird Festival. Organisers there say the festival will continue with replacements added. October's dates were to include some of Post Malone's biggest headline shows so far. The Who have reunited with longtime drummer Zach Starkey after a split that seemed to end their relationship. Roger Daltrey revealed that Zach has been rehearsing with the band again and said it sounded great. That could mean more gigs from The Who, with the band now considering European dates despite completing their farewell tour of North America. And Harry Styles has begun a 30-show residency at New York's Madison Square Garden, running through until October. The sold-out shows form part of his Together Together World Tour and mark his only US shows of 2026. Harry's taking over the arena for 2 months, with the final concert scheduled around Halloween.

was his story, of course. Jimmy Somerville of Bronski Beat and Small Town Boy from 1983. Well, thanks to our producer and web guru, Lucy, to our backroom team this time of Julie and Glenn. This is James Ross, and I'll leave you today with a classic from Stretch from the 70s, and hope you can join me again same time, same place for some more of the latest and greatest. Have fun, take it easy, and I'll see you then.

time to enter a world of fashion, glamour and glitz, and the greatest pop music of all time. Not to mention leg warmers and Rubik's Cubes. But we'll forget about that. It's time to stand and deliver the music.

a song that won the first ever Grammy Award for Best Short Film Music Video in 1984. That was Duran Duran there and Hungry Like a Wolf. That particular song around the world did very, very well indeed, getting to number 5 in Australia, number 4 in New Zealand, number 4 in South Africa, number 5 in the UK, and was a number 3 hit in the US. However, in Canada, it did even better, getting to the top of their charts. Hello there, welcome along to Back to the 80s with me, Gary Hopkins. Hope you're all doing very well. This is what we've got in store for you today. We can take-

So all that's come then, we've got your reverse song as well, which sounds a little bit like this. Plus also as well, we've got your first song that you ever bought in the 80s. And by the way, that feature will be stopping very, very soon here on Back to the 80s. So make sure you get them in very, very quickly. But first of all, though, we are going to go back to 1988 and hear from Tanita Tikaram with Good Tradition. But first, here is Mr. Mister with Broken Wings.

So there we go, Tanita, tick around there, and good tradition right here on Back to the 80s. That was a number 9 hit in Ireland, it got to number 10 in the UK, and number 4 in Sweden. However, in Australia, it only got to number 142 on their charts. And before that as well, from 1985, you heard from Mr. with Broken Wings. That was a number 4 hit in Australia, it got to number 3 in Ireland, number 3 in the Netherlands, was a number 13 hit in New Zealand, in Norway got to number 4, in Spain number 13, and in the UK number 4 as well, their highest position in the UK. However, it was the first of 2 number ones in the US. The second one was Kyrie, and it also got to number 1 as well in Canada. So we move on then to your first song that you ever bought in the 80s. Now, today's song choice comes from Sonia, and she lives in Australia, in Melbourne, in Australia, I should say. And she says, my first song that I ever bought in the 80s was by Berlin, and it was taken from the film Top Gun, which is one of the first films I ever saw as well. I fell in love with Tom Cruise, so I had to go and see the film. And of course, an added bonus, this was the theme to the film, and so I went out the next day and bought the cassette for myself. I've still got the cassette somewhere, but if you can play it for me, that will be really, really good. All the best, Sonia. So, Sonia, we can do that for you. This particular song

So there we go then. That was Sonia's first song that she ever bought in the 80s. That, of course, was Berlin and Take My Breath Away, taken from the film Top Gun. That particular song won an Academy Award for Best Original Song and a Golden Globe as well for Best Original Song in 1986. The song itself got to number 2 in Sonia's homeland of Australia. It was also a number 4 hit in Austria, got to number 2 in France, number 4 in Norway. It was a number 4 hit in New Zealand and was a number 2 hit in South Africa, Sweden, Spain and also Switzerland as well. However, it did get to the top of the charts in the US, the UK, Ireland and also in Canada as well. So then, if you want your first song that you ever bought in the 80s played out on a future Back to the 80s show, you've got to be quick because we are going to halt the feature for a few weeks. Then please do get in contact with me. The website address is www.blast80s.com and I'd love to hear from you and your first song that you ever bought in the 80s. Right, still to come then, we've got today's reverse song. We've also got some In Excess as well and some Fine Young Cannibals. But before all of that, we are going to play for you some Suzanne Vega and Luca. But first, here is Kim Wilde with Checkered Love.

So you're listening to Back to the 80s with me, Gary. That was Suzanne Vega there and Luca. That was released in 1987 and reached number 3 on the Billboard Hot 100, her highest charting hit in the United States. Elsewhere around the world, it charted at number 2 in Sweden, number 1 in Poland, and reached the top 10 in Austria, Canada, New Zealand, and also South Africa as well. Before that, you heard from Kim Wilde and Checkered Love. That particular song was released in 1981 and got to number 6 in Australia, number 2 in Germany, number 4 in Ireland, number 6 in Sweden, and was a number 4 hit in her homeland of the UK. However, in South Africa, it was a number 1 hit. So then we are going to do the reverse song for you very, very shortly. But before that, two songs from the late 80s. INXS and Need You Tonight is coming up for you in just a moment. But first, here is the very distinctive voice of the Fine Young Cannibals. And this is She Drives Me Crazy.

Released in 1987, that was In Excess there, and Need You Tonight. That was a number 3 hit in Australia. It got to number 16 in Germany, number 5 in South Africa, number 3 in New Zealand, and number 2 in the UK. However, it was a number 1 hit in the US. And before that as well, you heard from the Fine Young Cannibals and She Drives Me Crazy. That was a worldwide hit in 1989, getting to the top of the charts in Australia, Austria, Canada, New Zealand, Spain, and also the United States as well. In the homeland of the UK, it only got to number 5 on their weekly charts. So then, it is time then to play this week's reverse song for you in forward mode. But before we do that and find out if you were right or wrong, let's play the song in reverse mode. So there we go then, that was this week's reverse song in reverse mode, and well done to John, who lives in London. You got the answer correct, and you were the first one to get it correct as well this week, so well done to you. Also as well to Anthony as well, who also got the answer correct. He lives in Birmingham in the UK, and it's also a well done as well to Joshua, who also got the song right. Well done to you. You were the third one in this week. Also as well, I've got to say a quick hello as well to Tracy, who is listening as well. She listens every single week. She has a guest most weeks as well on the song, and she loves the show as well. So thank you very much, Tracy, for your kind words. So let's play this week's reverse song in forward mode.

Originally hit then for Shocking Blue in 1969. That was the Bananarama version of Venus from 1986. That was a number one hit in Australia. It also got to number one as well in New Zealand and also South Africa and Switzerland as well. It was a number eight hit in the UK, got to number four in Norway and number seven in Spain. And it was also a number one single as well in the US. So, did you get it right? Did you get it wrong? Well done. If you did get it right and you didn't send in your answer, give yourself a quick pat on the back. If you got it wrong, well, let's have a listen to next week's reverse song in reverse mode.

So there we go then. Do you think you know what that particular song is? Well, go to the website www.blast80s.com and find the ways to contact me on the website and go on, have a guess. And we'll let you know next week if you were right or you were wrong.

So released then in 1983, that was Spandau Ballet there and True. That was a huge worldwide hit, peaking at number one in the UK singles charts, spending 4 weeks at the top of their charts. It was also the sixth biggest selling single of the year as well in the UK. It also reached the top 10 in the weekly charts of many other countries around the world, and it is Spandau Ballet's biggest hit and their only major hit in the US, reaching number four on the Billboard Hot 100 in the autumn of 1983. So then, unfortunately, we have come to the end of today's Back to the 80s, but thank you very much for listening in. It's been a pleasure, as always, to have your company. I'll be back again next week with another edition of Back to the 80s, but in the meantime, please check out my website, www.blast80s.com. You'll find ways to contact me on the website with your first song that you ever bought in the 80s. We will be pausing for a few weeks, and of course, your guests on next week's reverse song as well. You can also message me about anything else that you want to message me about as well, so please do get in contact with me. You can also follow me as well on Facebook and Twitter. There are links to both those social media sites on the website, and also you can listen to some old shows as well. There are links on the website to that. So I'll be back again next week then with another edition of Back to the 80s, but until then, I'm gonna leave you with a bit of Cool and the Gang, and here they are with Ladies Night. See you later.

Good evening. Yes, it's Sunday night once more. It's me, Max Starr, bringing you Max Starr's Magic Hour. This week, I'm going to delve into the 10s. That's the era of 2010 to 2020. So without any further ado, let's kick off with a little bit of Alexander Burke. It's Broken Heels.

0: I'm only human after all. I'm only human after all. Don't put the blame on me. Don't put the blame on me. I'm only human. I do what I can. I'm just a man.
1: Yeah, the sound of the Ryan Boneman there. I'm only human. Come on, next. The boys from One Direction. It's the best song ever.

Yeah, the boys there from One Direction. Did you realise that One Direction was an English-Irish pop band formed on the X Factor in 2010? The actual name One Direction was created by the lead singer Harry Styles. They didn't win X Factor, however, they came third place. Their debut album, Up All Night, made history as the first debut album by a UK group to enter the number one spot on the US Billboard 200. Not bad for a start-out group. But did you know also Ed Sheeran, the one and only, wrote several of their songs, including Little Things and Moments? So, did they get famous from their own songs, or was it a little bit of help from Ed Sheeran? Because we know how popular he is. But I think Ed Sheeran probably gave him a little bit of a boost himself. But never mind. Coming up next, a little bit of Take That, it's Giants.

When I was 6 years old, I broke my leg. And I was running from my brother and his friends.

Just heard a great sound there from Ed Sheeran with Castle on the Hill. Of course, some fun facts about Ed Sheeran. Did you know, that he's had 14 number one singles and 9 number one albums on the UK official charts, reaching his 14th chart topper in March 2023, can't even read me on writing here, with a single Closed Eyes, tying with Cliff Richard and Westlife for third most number one singles in the UK chart history. Major number one hits include Shape of You, Bad Habits, Shivers, and Thinking Out Loud. Ed Sheeran scored his 9th number one album with Play in September 2025. Every studio album released since his 2011 debut, Plus, has reached the top spot. Told you Ed Sheeran was a legend. Coming up next, a little bit Nathan Dore, it's Flowers.

Yeah, the sound of Reggie and Bonnie there with New Girl. They were also came to fame after featuring on X Factor in 2015. They were runners-up. They had a few singles after that to feature New Girl, which was one of their probably better ones, Link Up, This Is The Life, All The Way Up, On The Floor, Chop Banana, would you believe, and a few more. Reggie and Bowley, actual names were Reggie Zippy, what a name, that just reminds me of back in the day when I was a young kid and I was watching Rainbow with the character Zippy. Bowley, his full name is Bowley Babeface, sounds like somebody off Scarface, the gangster movie, just call him Babeface, eh? Never mind. Right, coming up next, a little bit of LMFAO, it's Party Rock Anthem.

John Connery there with Sonny. Unfortunately, time's crossed up. I've only got time for one more song. I hope you've enjoyed the show. I'll be back same time, same place next week, right here on NE3 Radio. Leaving you as well, Mabel, Don't Call Me Up.

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0: good time.
1: What a tune to start off with. The Sun Club with a boom boom. Hello, happy Sunday to you. It's me, the Mark. And this is the biggest party across the Northeast right now. It is the big night in, keeping you company right the way through it till 10 p.m. tonight. I've got Alex Warren on the way, Real McCoy with another night on its way as well. But before that, it's Calvin Harris and Jazzy with Satisfy.

It's Pour the Milk, coming up to 16 minutes past 6, and still to come, I've got Jude Lawler, Strings and Terry Lee on its way with The One, Rehab, Anna and Sash with Rock My Body. But before that, it's Sound Design with Happiness on NE3 Radio, music for the Northeast and beyond.

0: Trouble, Rebel MC with Street Stuff. Still to come though, I've got Port and Annie, Tight Jeans and Double D's on its way. Susumi with Feel My Bits and Pieces, very saucy. But before that, it's Say Grace, You Don't Own Me, on the biggest party across the Northeast. It is the Big Night In with me, the Mark, keeping you company right with through until 10 p.m. tonight.
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But back to here and now, we've got the West Funk featuring TRP, You Remind Me, Alex Warren with Ordinary with a Rick Rule remix. But before that, it's Josh Baker and Poppy Bascom. 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

It's Wakehill and the Hitman, Like I Love You. If you just joined us, a very good evening to you. This is the Big Night In with the biggest party across the Northeast with me, the Mark, keeping you company, running me through till 10 p.m. tonight. I've got Side Piece on its way, Rebuilt Reborn, Oliver Tree and David Guetta with Here We Go Again, and Jack Somi, Segala with Rap Tight.

The one boy wonder with everybody. I've got my tongue tied up there. Seamus D is on its way. Youth with Billy Gillies. But before that, it's everybody in the place on tonight. Big Night Ian playing banger after banger after banger until 10 p.m.

for the northeast and beyond. Put the pedal to the metal while flying through Newcastle. 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

such a good tune. Hugo moving to the sun. Silicone, we've got Yazoo on its way with Don't Go. Becky Hill with More, More, More. I like that one as well. But before that, it's Jazzy and Chris Lorenzo. It's Invisible on NE3 Radio. 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

It's Sophie Powers, Move With Me on NE3. Right, I'm going to tell you how to get your hands on a free NE3 radio car sticker. 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Don't forget to send us a picture of your sticker on your car. See it loud, see it clear, pop a sticker on your rear. There we go. Right, Sunny Fodera on its way and Jazzy with All His Time. I'm in Van Buren and Sasha with Everlasting. But before that, it is Pink Panda, Benny Benassi, Ala Farnan and Dave Warren with Set You Free from Entrance. And if you haven't heard this version, you are going to love it.

great tune there from James Hype featuring Sam Harper and Bobby Harvey with Waterfalls. Still to come though, I've got Rickshaw and Chris Bell by Can't Help Myself, Wilkinson with Infinity and Trapped. Don't forget though, you can get in touch with tonight's shows because we are all live. 0757 222 5695 is the number to text. I'll give you a shout out, and of course I'll also play your favourite Big Night In tune. How about that?

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1: 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According to a survey, we just totally made up.

such a good tune. And while the tunes are popping, we are not stopping. I've got Ruffy on its way with giving you Sammy Virgie and the Interplanetary Criminal with Damager. But here's the one you're going to love. It's the Killers with Mr. Brightside with the Arcando DMB remix. Let's do it.

It's Wildfire with Class. It's just gone 20 minutes past 8, which gives us 1 hour and 40 minutes left together. Don't forget, you can get in touch with the studio with your favourite Big Night In tune, and all you need to do is send us a text to 0757 222 5695, or you could simply email studio2@n3radio.co.uk. I've got Rudimental and Skepsis on the way with Green and Gold, the Blessed Madonna with Happier, and before that, it's Silver Bumper with On Tonight on N3 Radio, music for the Northeast and beyond.

0: I'm Freya, and you can catch me every Monday evening, 5 till 7pm, for 2 hours of beats and banter, right here on NE3 Radio, music for the North East and beyond. 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

Tracks by Constant, In Her Eyes. On the big night, Ian. Right, I've got a couple of hellos to do. Hi to Michelle from Hebbin. Just getting from work and opened a bottle of wine and having a couple of cheeky ones. Yeah, I don't blame you. Hi to Kyle, who's listening from Gateshead as well. Thank you very much for the listen. I've got Five and Dime and Bamboogie on its way with Bamboo. We've got We Like to Party with Hyper Techno and Wonky Break the Alarm on this week's Big Night In with me, the Mac. And I'm here for the next 1 hour and 25 minutes. Let's do it.

It's You Not Us with Plasto Funk in the middle on the big night in. Don't forget you can get in touch with the studio tonight. 0757 222 5695 is the number, a text or WhatsApp, or simply email studio2@n3radio.co.uk with your favourite big night in tune that I played for you. Patrick Toppin is on its way with Shake My Booty. Billy Gillies, We Had It All. You're going to love this one or you're going to hate it. A bit like Marmite, really. Personally, I do like it. But before that, it is Vibe Chemistry. It's Living Like This on N3 Radio. Music for the Northeast and beyond.

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It is the big night in, and we are truly, well and truly, into the very last hour of the show. We've got Hugel, David Guetta, French Montana, and Ida Morton with Shine Lights. We're Too Many Left Hands and Wise Kids with If You Love Me. Before that, it's Seven with Secrets.

Steve Aoki and Icona Pop with Popcorn versus I Love It. Got a couple of hellos to do. Hi to Freddie and Midi from Cramerton. A big shout out to Sophie, who's listening from Jarrow. And hello to Chloe and Shannon, listening from Peter Lee tonight. Thank you very much. Silicone, though, we've got Spencer Ramsey and Amira LDN with Bad Decisions. The YMCA, yeah, Village People, right.

0: It's Future House Music and Swedish House Mafia, Way Too Long. And before that, I took it back to the old school with Tatiana, with Santa Maria. Still to come, we've got Two Pilots and the Hoffman on its way with If You Had My Love. But before that, it is The Sound of Legend with Moonlight Shadow on NE3 Radio.
1: 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So I'll see you then.
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Maniacs and the Outforce remix. And before that, we had Schwing, Give Me All Your Love. Off we go into the very last 12 minutes of the show, and it takes us there. We've got Castle Ray, D-Block Europe with Prada, Sam Green and Carla Monroe with Jam Inside Your Love. But before that, it is 71 Digits with Nowhere.

It's Sub Focus and BB Close on and on. That has been pretty much done for tonight. One more track left to play. I must have thank you for logging on and joining me on tonight, the big night in. Don't forget to catch Freya tomorrow, 5 to 7 for 2 hours for Beats and Banter. And I'll be back straight after her, 7 to 10pm for the Monday Music Club, where things will be a bit more quieter. Leaving you with the last track, Luke Dean, It's Get Hard. From me, the Mac, whatever you're doing for the rest of the evening, have a good one. And I'll see you again tomorrow. Bye-bye for now.

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Ooh, Nick, that was loud. He's back next week for more bangers. Thank you for listening.